matter in a club down in Oso, oh, where you drink champagne, it is just that cherry cola. 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

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We've got it together, baby.

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I remember the disc jockey was playing Joe House Rock when I had my first date with a beautiful girl. And since that evening, you've been my friend, Elvis.

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And since that evening, you've been my friend, Elvis.

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Guess you could say she saw through me and hugged my neck. I came home unexpectedly and caught her crying needlessly.